0: If you happen to be rich and to feel like a night's entertainment, you can pay for a gay escapade. If you happen to be rich and alone and you need a companion, you can ring
1: Ting-a-ling
0: for the mate. If you happen to be rich and you find you are left

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Alas, there are a bitter few who envy such success. But thank God for Switzerland,

The Vinyl Shakers are back in 2010. One night in Bangkok, and the world's your oyster.

The continent of Atlantis was an island which lay before the great flood in the area we now call the Atlantic Ocean. So great an area of land that from her western shores those beautiful sailors journeyed to the south and the North Americas with ease in their ships with painted sails. To the east, Africa was her neighbor, across a short strait of sea miles. The great Egyptian age is but a remnant of the Atlantean culture. The antediluvian kings colonized the world. All the gods who play in the mythological dramas, in all legends from all lands, were from fair Atlantis. Knowing her fate, Atlantis sent out ships to all corners of the earth. On board were the 12. The poet, the physician, the farmer, the scientist, the magician, and the other so-called gods of our legends, though gods they were. And as the elders of our time choose to remain blind, let us rejoice and let us sing and dance and ring in the new. Hail Atlantis!

Truth is, I thought it mattered. I thought that music mattered. But does it bollocks? Not compared to how people matter.